0: Every great journey begins with people coming together to listen, to learn, to imagine what's possible. This is the BRICS 2026, a moment where leaders, innovators, businesses and communities from the BRICS nations come together to strengthen partnerships. India welcomes the BRICS countries as the grouping marks the 20 years of its establishment in 2026. BRICS Summit 2026 is being hosted in Bharat Mandapam, New Delhi from 12th to 13th September 2026 under India's chairship theme, Building for Resilience, Innovation, Cooperation and Sustainability, with a people-centric approach and the spirit of humanity first. Because when we work together, possibilities become progress.
1: எப்பவுமே ஃப்ரெஷ்ஷா இருக்கீங்களே, எப்படி சார்?
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3: Every great journey begins with people coming together to listen, to learn, to imagine what's possible. This is the BRICS 2026, a moment where leaders, innovators, businesses and communities from the BRICS nations come together to strengthen partnerships. India welcomes the BRICS countries as the grouping marks the 20 years of its establishment in 2026. BRICS Summit 2026 is being hosted in Bharat Mandapam, New Delhi from 12th to 13th September 2026 under India's chairship theme, Building for Resilience, Innovation, Cooperation and Sustainability, with a people-centric approach and the spirit of humanity first. Because when we work together, possibilities become progress.

0: Every great journey begins with people coming together to listen, to learn, to imagine what's possible. This is the BRICS 2026, a moment where leaders, innovators, businesses, and communities from the BRICS nations come together to strengthen partnerships. India welcomes the BRICS countries as the grouping marks the 20 years of its establishment in 2026. BRICS Summit 2026 is being hosted in Bharat Mandapam, New Delhi from 12th to 13th September 2026 under India's chairship theme, Building for Resilience, Innovation, Cooperation and Sustainability, with a people-centric approach and the spirit of humanity first. Because when we work together, possibilities become progress.
1: Every great journey begins with people coming together to listen, to learn, to imagine what's possible. This is the BRICS 2026, a moment where leaders, innovators, businesses and communities from the BRICS nations come together to strengthen partnerships. India welcomes the BRICS countries as the grouping marks the 20 years of its establishment in 2026. BRICS Summit 2026 is being hosted in Bharat Mandapam, New Delhi from 12th to 13th September 2026 under India's chairship theme, Building for Resilience, Innovation, Cooperation and Sustainability, with a people-centric approach and the spirit of humanity first. Because when we work together, possibilities become progress.

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Every great journey begins with people coming together to listen, to learn, to imagine what's possible. This is the BRICS 2026, a moment where leaders, innovators, business

0: Businesses and communities from the BRICS nations come together to strengthen partnerships. India welcomes the BRICS countries as the grouping marks the 20 years of its establishment in 2026. BRICS Summit 2026 is being hosted in Bharat Mandapam, New Delhi from 12th to 13th September 2026 under India's chairship theme, Building for Resilience, Innovation, Cooperation and Sustainability. With a people-centric approach and the spirit of humanity first. Because when we work together, possibilities become progress.
1: Every great journey begins with people coming together to listen, to learn, to imagine what's possible. This is the BRICS 2026, a moment where leaders, innovators, businesses and communities from the BRICS nations come together to strengthen partnerships. India welcomes the BRICS countries as the grouping marks the 20 years of its establishment in 2026. BRICS Summit 2026 is being hosted in Bharat Mandapam, New Delhi from 12th to 13th September 2026 under India's chairship theme, Building for Resilience, Innovation, Cooperation and Sustainability with a people-centric approach and the spirit of humanity first. Because when we work together, possibilities become progress.

0: Every great journey begins with people coming together to listen, to learn, to imagine what's possible. This is the BRICS 2026, a moment where leaders, innovators, businesses and communities from the BRICS nations come together to strengthen partnerships. India welcomes the BRICS countries as the grouping marks the 20 years of its establishment in 2026. BRICS Summit 2026 is being hosted in Bharat Mandapam, New Delhi from 12th to 13th September 2026 under India's chairship theme, Building for Resilience, Innovation, Cooperation and Sustainability with a people-centric approach and the spirit of humanity first. Because when we work together, possibilities become progress.
1: Every great journey begins with people coming together to listen, to learn, to imagine what's possible. This is the BRICS 20.

2026. A moment where leaders, innovators, businesses and communities from the BRICS nations come together to strengthen partnerships. India welcomes the BRICS countries as the grouping marks the 20 years of its establishment in 2026. BRICS Summit 2026 is being hosted in Bharat Mandapam, New Delhi from 12th to 13th September 2026 under India's chairship theme, Building for Resilience, Innovation, Cooperation and Sustainability, with a people-centric approach and the spirit of humanity first. Because when we work together, possibilities become progress.

0: Every great journey begins with people coming together to listen, to learn, to imagine what's possible. This is the BRICS 2026, a moment where leaders, innovators, businesses and communities from the BRICS nations come together to strengthen partnerships. India welcomes the BRICS countries as the grouping marks the 20 years of its establishment in 2026. BRICS Summit 2026 is being hosted in Bharat Mandapam, New Delhi from 12th to 13th September 2026 under India's chairship theme, Building for Resilience, Innovation, Cooperation and Sustainability with a people-centric approach and the spirit of humanity first. Because when we work together, possibilities become progress.
1: Every great journey begins with people coming together to listen, to learn, to imagine what's possible. This is the BRICS 2026, a moment where leaders, innovators, businesses, and communities from the BRICS nations come together to strengthen partnerships. India welcomes the BRICS countries as the grouping marks the 20 years of its establishment in 2026. BRICS Summit 2026 is being hosted in Bharat Mandapam, New Delhi from 12th to 13th September 2026 under India's chairship theme, Building for Resilience, Innovation, Cooperation and Sustainability with a people-centric approach and the spirit of humanity first. Because when we work together, possibilities

0: Every great journey begins with people coming together to listen, to learn, to imagine what's possible. This is the BRICS 2026, a moment where leaders, innovators, businesses and communities from the BRICS nations come together to strengthen partnerships. India welcomes the BRICS countries as the grouping marks the 20 years of its establishment in 2026. BRICS Summit 2026 is being hosted in Bharat Mandapam, New Delhi from 12th to 13th September 2026 under India's chairship theme, Building for Resilience, Innovation, Cooperation and Sustainability with a people-centric approach and the spirit of humanity first. Because when we work together, possibilities become progress.
1: Every great journey begins with people coming together to listen, to learn, to imagine what's possible. This is the BRICS 2026, a moment where leaders, innovators, businesses and communities from the BRICS nations come together to strengthen partnerships. India welcomes the BRICS countries as the grouping marks the 20 years of its establishment in 2026. BRICS Summit 2026 is being hosted in Bharat Mandapam, New Delhi from 12th to 13th September 2026 under India's chairship theme, Building for Resilience, Innovation, Cooperation and Sustainability with a people-centric approach and the spirit of humanity first. Because when we work together, possibilities become progress.

26 under India's chairship theme, Building for Resilience, Innovation, Cooperation and Sustainability, with a people-centric approach and the spirit of humanity first. Because when we work together, possibilities become progress.

0: தமிதுளி.
1: Every great journey begins with people coming together to listen, to learn, to imagine what's possible. This is the BRICS 2026, a moment where leaders, innovators, businesses and communities from the BRICS nations come together to strengthen partnerships. India welcomes the BRICS countries as the grouping marks the 20 years of its establishment in 2026. BRICS Summit 2026 is being hosted in Bharat Mandapam, New Delhi from 12th to 13th September 2026 under India's chairship theme, Building for Resilience, Innovation, Cooperation and Sustainability, with a people-centric approach and the spirit of humanity first. Because when we work together, possibilities become progress.
2: Every great journey begins with people coming together to listen, to learn, to imagine what's possible. This is the BRICS 2026, a moment where leaders, innovators, businesses and communities from the BRICS nations come together to strengthen partnerships. India welcomes the BRICS countries as the grouping marks the 20 years of its establishment in 2026. BRICS Summit 2026 is being hosted in Bharat Mandapam, New Delhi from 12th to 13th September 2026 under India's chairship theme, Building for Resilience, Innovation, Cooperation and Sustainability, with a people-centric approach and the spirit of humanity first. Because when we work together, possibilities become progress.

0: Every great journey begins with people coming together to listen, to learn, to imagine what's possible. This is the BRICS 2026, a moment where leaders, innovators, businesses and communities from the BRICS nations come together to strengthen partnerships. India welcomes the BRICS countries as the grouping marks the 20 years of its establishment in 2026. BRICS Summit 2026 is being hosted in Bharat Mandapam, New Delhi from 12th to 13th September 2026 under India's chairship theme, Building for Resilience, Innovation, Cooperation and Sustainability with a people-centric approach and the spirit of humanity first. Because when we work together, possibilities become progress.
1: Every great journey begins with people coming together to listen, to learn, to imagine what's possible. This is the BRICS 2026, a moment where leaders, innovators, businesses and communities from the BRICS nations come together to strengthen partnerships. India welcomes the BRICS countries as the grouping marks the 20 years of its establishment in 2026. BRICS Summit 2026 is being hosted in Bharat Mandapam, New Delhi from 12th to 13th September 2026 under India's chairship theme, Building for Resilience, Innovation, Cooperation and Sustainability, with a people-centric approach and the spirit of humanity first. Because when we work together, possibilities become progress.

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1: Every great journey begins with people coming together to listen, to learn, to imagine what's possible. This is the BRICS 2026, a moment where leaders, innovators, businesses and communities from the BRICS nations come together to strengthen partnerships. India welcomes the BRICS countries as the grouping marks the 20 years of its establishment in 2026. BRICS Summit 2026 is being hosted in Bharat Mandapam, New Delhi from 12th to 13th September 2026 under India's chairship theme, Building for Resilience, Innovation, Cooperation and Sustainability, with a people-centric approach and the spirit of humanity first. Because when we work together, possibilities become progress.
2: Every great journey begins with people coming together to listen, to learn, to imagine what's possible. This is the BRICS 2026, a moment where leaders, innovators, businesses and communities from the BRICS nations come together to strengthen partnerships. India welcomes the BRICS countries as the grouping marks the 20 years of its establishment in 2026. BRICS Summit 2026 is being hosted in Bharat Mandapam, New Delhi from 12th to 13th September 2026 under India's chairship theme, Building for Resilience, Innovation, Cooperation and Sustainability, with a people-centric approach and the spirit of humanity first. Because when we work together, possibilities become progress.

0: ரெயின்போ எஃப்எம் 101.4 இங்கே எல்லாமே சமதுளு.
1: Every great journey begins with people coming together to listen, to learn, to imagine what's possible. This is the BRICS 2026, a moment where leaders, innovators, businesses and communities from the BRICS nations come together to strengthen partnerships. India welcomes the BRICS countries as the grouping marks the 20 years of its establishment in 2026. BRICS Summit 2026 is being hosted in Bharat Mandapam, New Delhi from 12th to 13th September 2026 under India's chairship theme, Building for Resilience, Innovation, Cooperation and Sustainability with a people-centric approach and the spirit of humanity first. Because when we work together, possibilities become progress.
2: Every great journey begins with people coming together to listen, to learn, to imagine what's possible. This is the BRICS 2026, a moment where leaders, innovators, businesses, and communities from the BRICS nations come together to strengthen partnerships. India welcomes the BRICS countries as the grouping marks the 20 years of its establishment in 2026. BRICS Summit 2026 is being hosted in Bharat Mandapam, New Delhi from 12th to 13th September 2026 under India's chairship theme, Building for Resilience, Innovation, Cooperation and Sustainability with a people-centric approach and the spirit of humanity first. Because when we work together, possibilities become progress.

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Welcome to the show. You are tuned to Drive Time on 101.4 FM. And what have we got for you? 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Keep the messages coming to us on our Facebook page. 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And you can see my post right there on Drive Time. 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Yeah, that's it. So you can reach out to me with your dedication. Do give me some requests, some choices, and I'll be trying to play those numbers for you. So to begin this evening, it's going to be this beautiful number of Tame Impala's Dracula. The track was out first last year. It's going to be a nice number. It won them a couple of your nominations for the American Music Award, the Song of the Summer. So here we go, this beautiful number of Tame Impala, Deadbeat album. That is Dracula. And hey, you're tuned to Drive Time on 101.4 FM with Dracula.

Sam Smith with Money on My Mind. And hey, you were tuned to Drive Time on 101.4 FM with me throughout here. And what have we got for you coming up next? Is going to be a track from U2. This is going to be You're the Best Thing About Me. And hey, you're tuned to Drive Time. 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And of course, on tinyurl.com/mtimewonder101. Coming up next is going to be U2. You're the Best Thing About Me.

From the 1974 album, Wovoka, that was Redbone with Come and Get Your Love. The track went out to be a super cool number for them in the way back in the 1970s. Yes, in fact, there was a couple of versions of this particular number. One was a so-called promo track, which came out from the album Hail, under the name Hail, and then there was another one which came out much later. Yeah, so anyway, that track was a nice number, and Chris, thanks for tuning in to the show and making that request. Thank you so much. And please do give me some choices in future so we can, you know, just in case I couldn't get the I don't get the number, then I can still play something else for you. So yeah, anyway, thanks for making that number and I could had it just in place. Yeah. Coming up next is going to be a request for Veeraghavan. Veeraghavan, thanks for tuning in the show and making this request. You want a number from ABBA, which is in the 1970s. This beautiful number of ABBA, which went on to be the chart topper way back in the 1970s. We're talking about Dancing Queen of the Swedish band ABBA. Well, they made some great music, of course. So here we go with Dancing Queen, ABBA, and hey, you tuned to Drive Time on 101.4 FM with me throughout here.

From the album Millennium, that was the Backstreet Boys with Show Me the Meaning of Being Lonely. The track went out in 1999, went on to be a super hit for them. In fact, it was in the top 10 in many parts of the world. And the track was also nominated for a Grammy, but kind of missed the Grammy for various reasons. You never know. And we never know. And anyway, that track was a cool number of years. And the track went out for someone who asked for that. It was actually Vanai Ganesan, one of the number from Backstreet Boys, and we played it for you. Sorry, I couldn't get hold of the other number which you wanted, but nevertheless, I thought this would make up for that. And coming up next is a track for Hitendra Das. Thanks for joining the show. I'm going to play this beautiful number of Kesha, Your Love Is My Drug. Beautiful number. I bet you love it, Hiten. So here we go with Kesha's number, Your Love Is My Drug, for Hitendra Das. Thanks for joining the show, Hiten. Kesha, Your Love Is My Drug.

0: Hey. So. Your love is my drug. I like your beard.
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from the 1986 album Broadcast. That was Cutting Crew with I Just Died in Your Arms Tonight. One of those beautiful numbers of this English rock band, which is actually a power ballad. In fact, this was their debut album, which did extremely well for them. And the track went on to be a super hit for them. It went on to be the number one track. In fact, it is known as Cutting Crew's signature song. And they did extremely well with that. And of course, none of their hits were as good as the first one. As I say, the first one was the best one. And that's that. By the way, that track went out for Shaktipriya. Shaktipriya, thanks for tuning the show and giving me the choice of playing a number from Cutting Crew, the one which I wanted. And thank you so much. So I hope you enjoy the number, Shaktipriya. And of course, today is the festival day, and I hope you are enjoying the festivities. Coming up next is going to be a track from Beyonce. It happens to be the birthday of Beyonce. Beyonce turns actually 45 today. Yep, she turns 45. And if you want to wish her, you can go on to IG or on X or on IG and wish her well, of course. And I'm going to play one of those old numbers of Beyonce. Her number, which came out in 2008, the beautiful number of Beyonce from her album called I Am Sasha the Fierce. I Am Sasha Fierce was actually her third album, which was out in 2008. It would not be a super

hit number. In fact, this is supposed to be a pop and R&B power ballad. A power ballad is one of those tracks, you know, which actually is supposed to be a very emotional number, which has some romantic, intimate relationships to it. And yeah, so that's that. The track went on to win her Grammy for the best pop vocal performance, female artist, in 2009. So that's news for you folks. And also the best song of the MTV Europe Music Awards way back in 2009. So here we go with Beyoncé, Halo. That's the number we're going to play. Beyoncé, Halo, and hey, you tune to Drive Time on 101.4 FM with Beyoncé, Halo.

From the 2018 album, Late Night Feelings, of Mark Ronson and Miley Cyrus. That was, of course, Nothing Breaks Like a Heart. And the track of Miley Cyrus was a super hit number. It actually went on to be the number one track on the Billboard charts in many parts of the world, in the top 10. And one of her big hits, yeah. In fact, the relationship between Mark Ronson and Miley Cyrus was something very interesting, where they worked together on many numbers, and this was almost 10 hits of theirs. They had almost 10 hits in most of the collabs which they did. And by the way, folks, today happens to be the birthday of Miley Cyrus, and that's just for your information. The birthday of Miley Cyrus, yeah. And thanks to Christina for giving me all that information. She's giving me a lot of information. It also happens to be the birthday of James Bay, who turns 36 today. Miley Cyrus, of course, and Beyonce. Happens to be the birthday of Mark Ronson. I'm sorry. Mark Ronson turns 51. I'm sorry, I got it wrong. Mark Ronson's birthday, yeah. That's, sorry about that. Thanks for telling me that I made a mistake here. Yeah. Coming up next is going to be a track for Colonel Shivat. Colonel Shivat, thank you for your job. Giving me the choice of having any number of Shakin' Stevens. So I just thought I'll play this beautiful number of Shakin' Stevens. It's called A Little Boogie Woogie. The track was out in 1987. That'll be a decent hit for Shakin' Stevens. So I'll just play this beautiful number for you. Shakin' Stevens, A Little Boogie Woogie. And hey, you're tuned to Drive Time on 101.4 FM with me throughout here, day 247. Shakin' Stevens, A Little Boogie Woogie.

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1: Oh shit! Oh shit! Oh shit! Oh shit!
2: Oh shit! Oh shit! Oh shit! Are you ready for this?

From the debut album of Fergie, The Duchess, after that was London Bridge, her debut solo album, which did extremely well for Fergie. And this was a super cool number, actually. Actually, the number had a lot of critics giving her, you know, mixed reviews, but then nevertheless, the song went out because some of those lyrics were quite suggestive. But nevertheless, the song went out to be a cool hit for her. It went on to be in the top 10 in many parts of the world. And that's that. Coming up next, hey, happens to be the Krishna Janmashtami today, and a festival in many parts of India, across the country, of course. And yeah, Shakti Priya wishes all our listeners a very happy Janmashtami. And I thought I'd just play this beautiful number for you, Shakti Priya, if you really love Krishna. So this is something which you will love. This is from Colonial Cousins. Krishna, a number of years, which came out way back in 1996. That makes this track exactly 30 years old. Krishna, is there a beautiful number? So Krishna, we go with Colonial Cousins, Krishna on Krishna Janmashtami.

Lipstick on Your Collar by Connie Francis from her 1959 series. Time out for me to say bye-bye. Take care. Hey, this is Drew signing off on 101.4 FM. Hey, don't go away. We've got more stuff coming up at 8 this evening with music, by the way. So stay tuned. Same place at 8:05. Bye for now.

Every great journey begins with people coming together to listen, to learn, to imagine what's possible. This is the BRICS 2026, a moment where leaders, innovators, businesses, and communities from the BRICS nations come together to strengthen partnerships. India welcomes the BRICS countries as the grouping marks the 20 years of its establishment in 2026. BRICS Summit 2026 is being hosted in Bharat Mandapam, New Delhi from 12th to 13th September 2026 under India's chairship theme, Building for Resilience, Innovation, Cooperation and Sustainability, with a people-centric approach and the spirit of humanity first. Because when we work together, possibilities become progress.

Good evening, Jenny Pondicherry and Kowei. This is Music by the Bay on day 247 with me throughout here. Well, what have we got for you? Of course, you've got some good music. Hey, keep the messages coming to us on our Facebook page at Chennai FM Rainbow 101.4, or you can text me at tinyurl.com/mtime101. And to begin this evening, it's going to be a beautiful number from Michael Jackson. We're just going back in time to Michael Jackson, the year that he passed away. And this track was out actually from his last album, that is his 10th and final album of his lifetime, which is out in the year 2001, and it's called Invincible. I'm going to play this beautiful number from that. It's called You Rock My World. The track went on to be a super-duper number. Yeah, a super-duper number. It was also nominated for a Grammy. Surprisingly, lost the Grammy. Anyway, that's that. But nevertheless, the interesting tidbit that I got for you is Michael Jackson only performed this number twice on a live show. That is once, I guess on both occasions it was at the Madison Square Garden in New York, and that was to kind of celebrate 30 years of his music career, and that was that. And then the number was never performed. So here we go with this beautiful old number of Michael Jackson. It's called You Rock My World, and hey, you're tuned to Music by the Bay on 101.4 FM, 102.8 FM, and 103 FM. So here we go. Michael Jackson, You Rock My World, and you are tuned to Music by the Bay.

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1: Enrique Iglesias from his 2014 album, which was called Sex and Love. The track did extremely well, of course. The Spanish artist had some great music, of course. And this is one of those beautiful numbers of his, and did extremely well for him. Yeah, coming up next is going to be a request. This is a request which goes off for Simon. Thanks for joining the show. Folks from Chennai, Kowe, and from Pondi, please do tune in. And do send the messages to us on our Facebook page at Chennai FM Rainbow 101.4 or on tinyurl.com/mdimewonderblow1. You can, you know, text me over there, give me some choices. And the next track goes off for Sai Manohar. Sai, thanks for joining the show. You want a number from Bee Gees. We're going to play that number in a moment from now. This is from their album Saturday Night Fever. You wanted me to play Staying Alive? Yes, I will be playing that track. I just gonna cue it right now. And the track, I must tell you, went on to be a super duper number for Bee Gees. In fact, it was one of their big hits, Staying Alive. Staying Alive won them 3 Grammys, actually. It got them for the best vocals. And then also won them the album of the year way back in 1979. So here we go. Bee Gees, Staying Alive for Sai Manohar. And folks, coming up, Bee Gees, Staying Alive. And you are tuned to Music by the Bay with Bee Gees, Staying Alive.

0: From the movie Against All Odds, that was Phil Collins with Against All Odds. And of course, this track was one of those beautiful tracks of Phil Collins, which came out way back in 1984. The track went on to be a great hit for Phil Collins, of course. And yes, it was, well, actually, you know, at that point of time, Phil Collins had just finished a tour with Genesis, and then he flew back to home, his hometown, and then he was kind of working on this particular project, and yes, the rest is history for him. Against All Odds was a great hit for him, and folks, that went out, that song went out for Satyapriya, thanks for joining the show. I know you want a number of, you want another number of Phil Collins, but I just couldn't get a hold of that, so I thought this would make up for you, and I really hope that this did some justice for the number which you wanted. So yeah, here we go with this number, and coming up next is going to be a track for this lady, Christina. Christina, thanks for joining the show. She tells me that September 2nd, that's day before yesterday, happened to be the World Coconut Day. Thanks for that information, Christina. That's a lot of information that you shared about coconut. And every year, September 2nd happens to be the World Coconut Day. She says it was established by the APEC coconut community and intergovernmental organization for coconut producing countries, of which many countries are part of: India, Malaysia, Indonesia, Philippines, Thailand, Kenya, and Vietnam. Yeah, these are the main stakeholders of that. And she also messages me it's celebrated by the farmers of coconut producing countries like India. All right, all these countries. And they have various activities for promotion of coconut consumption and events to create awareness on the benefits of consuming coconuts. Well, that's interesting. Thanks for all that information. And today, she says this year's theme is coconuts in the times of uncertainty, securing food, energy, and livelihood. All right. And you want a number which has got some coconut in it, but I'm just doing some research and I just got hold of this particular number, which has got some coconut in it. Just going back in time with this beautiful number of this Congolese singer called Mohambi. Mohambi moved to Sweden, and then he teamed up with Nicole Scherzinger, and they came out with this beautiful number called Coconut Tree. It's called Coconut Tree. And the number went on to be a decent number. It wasn't a great hit. It was in the top 20 in most parts of the world. So yeah, but then it's got the word coconut in it. So I hope, Christina, you'll be happy with it. Here we go with Mohambi and Nicole Scherzinger with Coconut Tree for you, Christina.
1: Under the coconut tree we stay, falling crashing to me like a wave.
0: And I forgot to say, in India we call it as the Kalpavriksha. Coconut tree is a Kalpavriksha.

30 minutes to the hour or 30 minutes past the hour. 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

From the album Brother in Arms, which was out in 1985, that was Dire Straits with Money for Nothing. But Money for Nothing, in many ways, was one of their super cool numbers for Dire Straits, of course. This band made some great music, and this was kind of known as their signature number, Money for Nothing. And hey, the track also went out for Colonel Shiva, who's asked for that number. Colonel Shiva, I hope you enjoy that number, and yeah, we made your day with this beautiful pop rock number of Dire Straits, of course. This had Mark Knopfler at the helm of it, and for them it was one of those epoch-making era for them. The number got them a couple of MTV awards and also got them a Grammy for the best rock performance. Yep, that was way back 1985, 1986 when they were actually riding on the wave. And coming up next, this is going to be a number. This is going to be a beautiful number for Khalil Ahmed. Khalil Ahmed wants me to play a number of A.R. Rahman. Well, you want a Tamil number. Actually, I'm not going to play that number which you want, but I'm going to play this other number of A.R. Rahman. It's a beautiful number. It's called, where he teams up with Miracle Worker. It's called Super Heavy. I mean, wait, the track is called Miracle Worker. He teams up with Super Heavy and he makes this beautiful number. I think you will love this number, Khalil. So let's go for this number. I hope you will like it. Here we go with A.R. Rahman's Miracle Worker. And hey, you're tuned to Music of the Bay on Day 247 with A.R. Rahman. Miracle Worker.

Miracle Worker by Super Heavy. But Super Heavy actually featured some big names, especially Mick Jagger, Sir Mick Jagger. Well, Sir Mick Jagger, of course, the man of behind Rolling Stones. It also had Damian Marley and had A.R. Rahman performing in it. Well, A.R. Rahman actually wrote some of the lyrics for this song, and the song was out in the year 2011. It went out to be a decent number. In fact, it was Super Heavy's debut album, and it was the only album, and then Super Heavy split. But nevertheless, the track still lives on. But nevertheless, it had one very bad review. In fact, Billboard magazine called it the worst song of the first half of the year 2010. Anyway, that's that. But nevertheless, the song did well for them. So here we go. Khalil, I hope you like the number. Anyway, coming up next is going to be a lovely track of Mika. You're going back on time with Mika. Mika came out with this album called Life in a Cartoon Motion. And that was in the year 2007, July 2007, when he came out with this album, Life in a Cartoon Motion. And I'm going to play this beautiful number from that. It's called The Big Girl, You Are Beautiful. For this British singer, Mika, you know, it was a beautiful number. It was actually kind of inspired by, you know, a thing which he saw about the Butterfly Lounge. But the Butterfly Lounge is a nightclub in California. And Mika saw this, saw a TV, documentary or something about the Butterfly Lounge. And then he was so inspired and he made the song. And he later on went to visit the space also. So yeah, here we go. Mika's You Are Beautiful from the Butterfly Lounge on Music by the Bay.

From the 1998 debut album of Third Eye Blind, that was Jumper by this rock band Jumper. Yeah, the track was kind of inspired by the bullying of a gay man, rather a gay student, a gay teenager who was bullied and who committed suicide. So it and Jenkins, the brain behind this whole thing, was kind of inspired by his own dysfunctional experiences while growing up on the way, you know, some teenagers were bullied, especially gay people. So the song was all about that and kind of brought about a lot of, you know, awareness on bullying, especially, which was an issue which the world still faces. Yeah, that's that. Coming up next, hey, by the way, that track went out for Chris. Chris, thanks for tuning the show and making that request of Third Eye Blind's Jumper. Yeah, thanks for that. It's a beautiful number, and you got me thinking on that. Yeah. Coming up next is going to be, we're going back in time with this beautiful number of this singer called Neil Sedaka. Well, Neil Sedaka came out with this beautiful number way back in 1959. It's called One Way Ticket. And, well, it was a big hit for him way back in 1950s. And then there were many versions of this right through the 1960s and 70s and 80s. And I'm going to play a cover version of this by Eruption, another band from England, which made some great music in the 1970s. And this is their 1979 version from their album Leave a Light with this beautiful number, One Way Ticket. Hey, you're tuned to Music by the Bay, day 247 with One Way Ticket.

From the movie The Lion King, The Gift. That was Beyoncé with The Lion King, The Spirit. The track went on to be a great hit, of course, for Beyoncé, Spirit. And by the way, folks, that's the last number for this evening. I just have time to say bye-bye. And today is Beyoncé's birthday, so you can wish her well. And I'll say, this is Dhruva signing off on Krishna Janmashtami with this beautiful number of Rock the Boat, one of the early disco numbers of the era. Tada, Gutenacht.